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I'm from the dirty, but that Chico nice. Y'all call it a moment, I call it life.

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I don't

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2: Like when you said you felt so happy you could die.

And I touched your face, narcotic mindful lace, Mary Jane. And I called your name like an addicted to cocaine, calls for the stuff you'd rather blame. And I touched